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Uh-oh.

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You know the truth, so let's talk about it. Huh? You sound confused, so let's talk about it. So what you wanna?

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After review, number 10, Paraguay.

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Terror music is not about who is the hardest or the fastest.